cranking out another 90s jam. Wish I could do something new, but nobody wants to hear that. They just want the classics. Can't blame them, really. Something special about

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You ain't a killing off good young nigga move. When we get hungry, we eat the same fucking food.

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I just had to call you first on my new phone. I love you. Y'all have a blast. Bye.

0: brother has a little sale on vests at Walmart. $9.
1: Oh yeah?
0: $8 something, yeah. Nice little vest, light.

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1: Cut two right quick, I'll take it over. 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I guess 10 pounds. Well, I've never fished here. I've caught beautiful fish in Gravenberg.
0: Well, I never did catch fish.
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So I called my friend Johnny and I said to him, Johnny, la gente está muy loca. What the fuck?

0: Thanks for joining us on this journey. This was Miami Nights, the global party from Miami. Miami Nights is mixed and produced by Alfredo Beat Diaz, exclusively for RMX. 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Remember, you can listen to this set and all sets from the show on Mixcloud. 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See you next time.
1: Acabas de escuchar en RMX Miami Nights. Very Miami. Very Night. Coordenadas de la apuesta 2.0. 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

0: 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Capitol Records, come on. Capitol Studio A. This ain't the place. Right, Tommy? 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Okay. But enough of all this. 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
1: Atmósfera, música.

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0: 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In the hallway, I panic. But then I see his smile.
1: Is this it?
0: I think it is.
1: Is this it?
0: I think it is. With the sharp black eyes, he sees my soul. Is this it?
1: I think it is.
0: Is this it?
1: I think it is.
0: Oh, Piglin!

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0: La Escuela Dominical, el sonido del rescate, RMX, 107.5, frecuencia medular, el sonido del rescate.
1: Boy, this is really going to be good, I feel it.

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1: So how's your evening so far?
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1: On the fourth date, he plays a trick on me. 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I panic. But then I see his smile.
2: Is this it?
1: I think it is.
2: Is this it?
1: I think it is. With those sharp black eyes, he sees my soul. Is this it?
2: I think it is.
1: Is this it?
2: I think it is.
1: Oh, Piglin!

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A most turbulent period of my life. Why would I put that on you? That's just like a very heavy thing to have to talk about. But because of that period of time, even though it was so much fun, I didn't get to go on and make new memories with him. There was just memories in a big

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Let's be clear, this scenario is happening everywhere. And you ain't going to Nirvana or Farvana. 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